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1: It's been 24 hours. 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

0: Star Rádió. Érted?
1: Oh, yes.
0: Érted?
2: In 1965, Vietnam seemed like just another foreign war. But it wasn't. It was different in many ways. And so were those who did the fighting. In World War II, the average age of the combat soldier was 26. In Vietnam, he was 19. In Vietnam, he was 19.